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6: Ask any Lagosian. They will tell you their biggest nightmare is any notice from their landlord. I don't even want a birthday message from him. But in 2018, that nightmare became my reality. My family and I were out on the streets and I needed a more permanent solution to my housing wahala. That was how I found out about the rent-to-own initiative. And when the government changed hands, I was afraid I would be back to square one. But that didn't happen. The new government came in and expanded the rent-to-own initiative and threw the gates open for families like mine. I secured a spot in Badagry. All it took was a 5% down payment and I got the keys. 5%. Mire, it takes continued vision and a full understanding of governance to support regular men like me. If that isn't visionary, yo, tell me what it is.
7: Living

0: 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My Niger people, I get one correct update for you. 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The more you enter, the higher your chance. Come chop your own, no? No say I no tell you.
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6: Hello, thank you for staying with us. I am Anastasia Rafua. The federal government is set to deepen the digital integration of education records with the National Youth Service Corps, NYSC, to tackle certificate racketeering, strengthen qualification verification, and prevent genuine graduates from being denied opportunities. The Minister of Education, Dr. Tunji Alausa, disclosed this during a meeting with the Director General of the NYSC, Brigadier General Olakunle Nafiu, who led a delegation of the Corps to the Ministry in Abuja. Alausa said the digital reforms being implemented under President Bola Ahmed Tinubu's Renewed Hope agenda were designed to close loopholes in the management and verification of educational records and make it easier to authenticate qualifications across the educating system. The Minister of Interior, Olubunmi Tunji Ojo, has clarified that the application and processing of international passports during the ongoing special passport intervention exercise in the United Kingdom comes at no extra cost for applicants. The Minister clarified the concerns in a statement by his special advisor, Alao Babatunde. The intervention exercise was introduced to provide more options for Nigerians in the United Kingdom to process the application. According to Tunji Ojo, the inconvenience experienced by Nigerians in the UK had necessitated the need to address the concern, clarifying that the process does not come with extra costs different from the official fees of $150 and $230 for a 5-year and 10-year validity passports, respectively, exclusive of bank charges. The Director General of the National Agency for Food and Drug Administrations and Control, NAFDAC, Professor Moji Adeyeye, has challenged any contractor who claimed she demanded money from them in the form of a bribe to come forward and make the allegation publicly. Adeyeye spoke to journalists during an engagement with the media, where she also defended her record at the agency and highlighted reforms undertaken since she assumed office. Adeyeye, who spent 34 years in the United States before returning to Nigeria, said she had enjoyed a successful academic career abroad but chose to return to serve the country. The NAFDAC boss also recalled the challenges she inherited when she assumed office. The National Association of Nigerian Students has called on the Nasarawa State Government to urgently intervene and settle outstanding arrears owed to staff of the Nasarawa State University, KEFI, to end the ongoing industrial action and restore academic activities. The Academic Staff Union of Universities chapter of the Nasarawa State University, KEFI, had on August 10th declared a total, comprehensive and indefinite strike over alleged unpaid entitlements amounting to billions of naira. As the shores of Nigeria, major airports in Indonesia reopened days after a volcanic eruption had grounded flights, with authorities saying normal operations would resume gradually. The disruption caused by the eruption of Anak Krakatau halted nearly 3,000 flights and stranded more than 340,000 passengers. Five airports, including the country's main hub serving the capital, Jakarta, reopened after authorities cleared volcanic ash from critical infrastructure. Transport Minister Dodi told our sources that it may take a bit longer for flight schedules to return to normal. Moving on to sports stories, the shortlist for the 2026 Men's Coach of the Year has been announced to celebrate male coaches for their great achievement in football across the 2025 and 2026 season. Nominees were announced via the award body's X handle. The top five nominees in this category include Mikel Arteta for Arsenal, Luis Enrique for Paris Saint-Germain, Luis de la Fuente for the Spain national team, Unai Emery for Aston Villa, and Vincent Kompany for Bayern Munich. Finally, in entertainment news, Nigerian Afrobeat star Burnaboy and Colombian singer Shakira have recorded a major milestone in their joint track, Da Da. The official music video crossed 1 billion views on Shakira's YouTube channel, making it the first song released in 2026 to reach the mark. Dada was released on May 23, 2026 and was named the official song of the FIFA World Cup 2026. The collaboration blends Shakira's Latin pop sound with Bonoboy's Afrobeats and it's gained massive traction during the tournament. The duo also performed it at the World Cup opening ceremony in Mexico City and at the final halftime show. That is the news. I am Anastasia Rafua. Thank you so much for listening.
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8: It's a very warm welcome and top of the day to you all once again. If you're just tuning in, this is the midweek edition of your Etiquette Lifestyle program, Etiquette with Janet. And I gotta say, we're still talking about career growth and professional reinvention. This week, the topic really is about networking with purpose and not desperation. Yeah, how you can really build that authentic professional relationship, not just because you are desperate, but because, you know, it's for the future. We've already spoken about networking in a way where you do not look desperate, okay? Networking, not only when you need something. Today, this midweek edition, we're going to be talking about a different aspect, right? How to work in the room without working the room. Yeah, I said work the room. Work the room without working the room. How to network confidently without appearing pushy, fake, or desperate. Now, a professional standing alone at an event. Another confidently joins a conversation. Small groups talking. Someone introducing two people. A graceful exit from a conversation. Just visualize that for a moment. Just imagine yourself walking into a room. It's filled with senior executives, industry leaders, professionals, potential contacts. And you know you should network. But when the questions begin, who do you speak to? What do you say? Will you look like you're trying too hard? Do you walk up to the CEO? Networking etiquette isn't about speaking to everybody. Nope. It's about knowing how to connect meaningfully with somebody. Once again, welcome to the midweek edition of your Etiquette Lifestyle program, Etiquette with Janet. I'm always happy to be here. I am your host. I'm Dr. Janet Adetu. I'm your etiquette expert, executive, leadership, high performance, and I gotta say, your transformation coach. Welcome to today's session. Today we are talking about many professionals' secret discomfort, and that is working the room. You know, some people walk into networking events and they disappear into their phones. And I really wonder why. Others actually stay with the one person that they already know. Again, I wonder why. And then there are those who move around the room, almost like they're collecting signatures. Hello, here's my card. Hello, here's my card. Hello, connect with me on LinkedIn. That is definitely not meaningful networking. Good networking, what does it really require? I guess it requires confidence, curiosity, and courtesy. So the first lesson I'm going to share with you today is entering the room with a purpose. Before you attend an event, you've got to decide what success looks like. You know, must you meet everybody? No. That's the first number one thing. You definitely don't need to meet everyone. Instead, you're going to tell yourself, tonight I'm going to make 3 meaningful connections. And maybe you want to meet someone in your industry, someone outside your industry, a potential collaborator, a senior leader, someone whose work interests you. But purpose must remove desperation, if you know what I mean. Remove that desperation. Lesson number 2, you want to master your own introduction. And this is where, I call it the elevator pitch, you know, that few seconds you have to let someone know who you are, what you do, and what you can do for them. Right? So this is without having your CV. It is what I call your verbal CV. Right? So you're telling somebody who meets you, someone that says to you, what do you do? Like I mentioned in the last episode, what exactly do you do? Now, this question comes up regularly. Or just the other day, I was at a networking event for women. It was the general meeting. And towards the end, they said, we should stand up and introduce ourselves. Now, there and then, this is what I teach all the time. And the question is, do you have a ready-made verbal CV on your lips if someone asks you to introduce yourself? Typically, you're telling them what you do. And that was the intention of that that aspect of the meeting. Let us know what you do. We may decide. And honestly, there was, wow, you do that? I got to connect with you. But the question is, are you ready to tell people what you do? Yes, that good professional introduction should tell people who you are, what you do, who you help, and what value you create. So, for example, my name is Janet. I work in organizational development, helping businesses strengthen leadership capability, and I build high-performing teams. That is very clear. That is quite interesting. That is a conversation starter or something to continue the conversation. And you've got to compare it with, my name is Janet. I've worked for 15 years at XYZ company. And before that, I was, you have already lost your audience. So think about it. Who you are, your name, what you do, who you can help, what value you create in performing team. What value do you create, generally speaking? All right, so lesson number 3, be interested, not just interesting. Some people network by talking endlessly about themselves. Real networking is a conversation. Try questions, asking the other person to add to the conversation. So you might have answered an immediate question that they asked you, but you should throw back a question at that person. So it's a two-way conversation. You could ask, some people say, I don't know what to say, so what questions do I ask when I meet someone newly? Well, what about what brought you to this event, you know? Or what area of the industry are you currently focused on? Or what changes are you seeing in your sector? Or what are you working on that you're particularly excited about right now? That's all curiosity. And that curiosity creates the connection. Lesson number 4, know how to join a conversation. Hey, yeah, they're talking. I don't know what to say. Do I just stand there? It's about observing the body language. If 2 people are standing face to face in an intense conversation, you don't just simply interrupt. You look for open groups, approach with a smile, make good eye contact, and you might say, good evening, may I join you? That is simple etiquette. Lesson number 5, you want to know how to leave. So networking etiquette also means knowing when a conversation has ended. Do not just hold somebody hostage for 20 minutes. You might say something like, it has been lovely meeting you and I'm going to circulate a little bit more, but I hope we can continue the conversation. Or, I won't keep you here from meeting others. It was a pleasure speaking with you. And that's a graceful exit. It allows both of you to continue networking. But don't make this big networking mistake. Don't spend the entire evening chasing the most senior person in the room. Sometimes, you know, people ignore everyone else because they want to see the CEO or the chairman or the
0: all day long. 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
2: Goal for Liverpool! Kevin De Gea is appealing for offside.
3: Fulbrook with the jab. Oh, looking to flip. Takes it in for the touchdown. 49ers throw with Garoppolo. Run! Away we go!
4: It's Charles McLaren ahead of Sebastian Vettel. Alex Albon has the McLaren of Lando Norris for coming.
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Hello, welcome to Sports Extra. This morning we've got results from the Champions League. We're also looking forward to all the big stories coming forward from the African football scene, including other sports stories, from the Nigerian scene. I'm Femi. Let's get started with the stories coming forward this morning. President of the Nigerian Cricket Federation, Uye Akpata, announced full university scholarships and special student contracts for members of the Junior Female Yellow Greens following their qualification for the 2027 ICC Under-19 Women's T20 World Cup. Akpata made the declaration during a dinner reception organized for the team on Monday at the Tafabalua Cricket Oval in Lagos. Former Adi Tigers captain Olumide Odeji warned that Nigeria can no longer take its dominance in African women's basketball for granted after the Tigers' disappointing campaign at the 2026 FIBA Women's World Cup. The Tigers were knocked out after losing all three Group B matches in Berlin, including a heavy 111-56 defeat by France in their final game. The early exit is a wake-up call, he said. It's a major step backwards for the team, and urgent attention needs to be paid to the situation because the rest of Africa is also catching up with us. Let's go over now to international stories. Anthony Joshua has returned to training at the Ben Davison Essex gym as he awaits the outcome of the contract dispute holding up his proposed showdown with Tyson Fury. The 36-year-old officially parted ways with Davison following his heavy defeat to Daniel Dubois at Wembley Stadium in September 2024, after which he linked up with Olazan U6 training team in Spain, guiding him to victory.

0: Burkina at 4:30 p.m. for a place in the semi-final. Abira Andreva take on Coco Gauff. That's at 6 p.m. Nigerian time. We'll be sharing updates and stories coming forward. Remember, yesterday there were big winners also coming forward, including winners as Alexander Zverev and Francis Tiafoe, will book their spots in the next phase of the tournament. Let's go for a breather right now. We'll come back. We'll get football stories from the Nigerian scene.
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5: Hi, everyone. 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

All right, let's start now to football stories. Former Super Eagles head coach Austin Egwuavoen will lead Nigeria's senior women's team, the Falcons, for on an interim basis for their 2028 Olympic qualifying fixtures between Comoros against Comoros in October as the search for a substantive head coach for the team continues. Egwuavoen brings a wealth of experience to the assignment, having emerged at the highest international level, including leading Nigeria's Super Eagles to a bronze medal finish at the 2006 Africa Cup of Nations in Egypt. We also gathered World Football Governing Body FIFA says it is yet to reach a decision on the future of the Nigerian Football Federation following the resignation of its president, Ibrahim Gusau, General Secretary Mohammed Sanusi, and other members of the Executive Committee. In a letter addressed to the Deputy General Secretary of the NFF, Emmanuel Ekeme, on Monday, FIFA, alongside Confederation of African Football, said they are currently assessing the legal, governance, administrative, and electoral implications. Meanwhile, Nigeria's stories continue to pour forward. We gathered the Super Eagles will face Russia, an international friendly, at the 44,000 Nizhny Novgorod Stadium on the 6th of October, with the encounter coming 16 months after both sides played out a 1-1 draw in Moscow. The previous meeting at the Luzhniki Stadium in June 2025 saw Russia take the lead through an own goal by Sami Ajayi before Tolu Arukudare equalized for the Super Eagles in the second half. Meanwhile, Nigeria under 20 captain Cristiano Ozoma is confident her team will recover from their disappointing defeat to Spain at the 2026 FIFA under 20 Women's World Cup. Now, despite the setback, Ozoma urged her teammates to remain positive and keep fighting. She said, "We can't give up. We'll come back in the next game, and we believe we're going to win," she told the media. Meanwhile, former Ivory Coast international Yaya Toure has made history after becoming the first African coach to lead a club into the UEFA Champions League phase. Toure achieved the feat with Slovak champions Slovan Bratislava, who secured their place in the competition after defeating Slovenia side NK Cluj 2-1 after extra time in the second leg of their qualifying tie. Now they're through to the next phase. They're in the group stage, which began, by the way, yesterday, as goals continue to fly in the UEFA Champions League. Let's review some of the action from football matches played yesterday. Well, new father, talking about Erling Haaland, got a brace as Manchester City started their campaign away to FC Porto at the Dragão. He got both goals. They beat Porto 2-0. Other results saw Nicholas Jackson score his first goal for Aston Villa. There were 3-2 winners away to Club Brugge. And then we had AK Athens secure a 1-0 victory over LASK. Other victories as well for Borussia Dortmund over Villarreal 3-2 yesterday. And same scoreline, but this time Real Betis, the away side, went away to secure a victory over Lille. Anthony also being passed.

of the goals contribution as well as Isco in the game yesterday. Real Madrid had Kylian Mbappe on the score sheet. They scored two past Inter Milan as they went 2-1 winners in one of the football matches played yesterday. There'll be action coming forward later today from the UEFA Champions League. Barcelona will take on Feyenoord. Stuttgart will entertain Viking FC. We'll get Liverpool against Atletico Madrid at 8 p.m. That is from Anfield, while Arsenal travel away to the Diego Armando Maradona Stadium to do battle against Napoli. PSG will take on Slovan Bratislava, so we get to see the first test of action for Yaya Toure, while Sporting Lisbon will entertain Galatasaray in one of the football fixtures coming forward later tonight at 8 p.m. in the UEFA Champions League. Let's turn on to cup games played yesterday from the EFL Round 3 fixtures. Bournemouth went past Lincoln City, a victory for Crystal Palace, Bradford City, Sunderland and Newcastle all booked their spots in the next phase of the tournament. We also know there'll be more football action coming forward later today. Now, a couple of games have been postponed, but we'll get one tonight. It's Chelsea against Leeds United at 8 p.m. Nigerian time. We'll share details and updates right here with you on Sports Extra to keep you updated with all the latest happenings coming forward. Now, we gather Kylian Mbappe moved joint fifth in the list of all-time Champions League and European Cup goalscorers as Real Madrid overcame Inter Milan. The 27-year-old opened the scoring for Jose Mourinho's side with a clinical 14-minute finish. Now, we know only Karim Benzema, who scored 90, Robert Lewandowski 109, Lionel Messi 129, and Cristiano Ronaldo 140, have scored more goals than Kylian Mbappe at this stage. We also gathered that eight-time winner Lionel Messi and Barcelona star Lamine Yamal have been named among the 30 nominees for the 2026 Men's Ballon d'Or. France Football unveiled the nominees for various categories via its X handle yesterday. 39-year-old received his 17th career nomination while playing for Inter Miami and Argentina. And we gather the shortlist for the 2026 Men's Coach of the Year has been announced to celebrate male coaches for their achievement. Top five nominees in this category include Mikel Arteta, Luis Enrique, Luis de la Fuente, Unai Emery, Vincent Kompany, to mention a few. So we'll be looking forward to seeing what comes and what gives when the award ceremony holds later on this year. I'll serve you all the latest details coming forward right here for you on Sports Extra. Let's also remind you that we'll be getting more details coming forward from the Nigerian football scene as it concerns MPFL clubs. There is the Champions League second leg fixtures coming forward. Now, we already know that Shooting Stars have sent an advance party to Tunisia, CX Sfaxien, for the second fixture. We'll also be looking forward to seeing San Pedro against Rivers United in the second leg game coming forward. That's in the Champions League. And then Rangers in the Champions League, their quest as well to go through to the next phase as they travel away. Not forgetting El Canemi Warriors, who had the biggest win in the first game. They'll be hoping to complete the job in the return leg. We'll keep you detailed, updated, and into all the latest details right here on the Beats 99.9. Remember, you can follow us on social media at the Beats 99.9 FM to get the latest stories. Today's pretty sunny, so we'll be back later tonight. When it's a bit dark and cool at 8 p.m. for fresh sports stories. I'm Femi. Big thanks to you for listening. So Wednesday, as you go out, do great things. But above all, everyone, be safe.

Private Chef coming through with Ruga and MC Morena right here on the Morning Rush on the Beat 99.9 FM, the heartbeat of Lagos. It's finally midweek, Abby, I'm guessing. Yes, because I don't even know. I can't keep up with days these days. I'm losing track. It's finally midweek and happy hump day. But I need a break. I need a vacation. Somebody please, you know, do an all express pay vacation for me. I don't care who you are. I'll oblige. Thank you very much. My name is Eve. It's the Morning Rush on the V99.9 FM, the heartbeat of Lagos. See, I'm exhausted. Like when I say exhausted mentally, the internet is right now the worst place to be at this point, because you're just like, what is going on, people? What exactly is happening? Are people losing their minds right now? Because you're just like, one minute you're waking up, it is one story or the other. If somebody's not doing something for one stupid clout, somebody's killing somebody, somebody's scamming somebody, somebody stole BMW, which there was somewhere in America. Are you, imagine having to park your car, right? You went somewhere to eat and then somebody comes into the same venue that you are, poses as a pro basketball player, and then gives the valet, tells the valet person that, oh, it's my car, I've got a fleet of cars at this place, blah blah blah, and drives off with a $90,000 BMW. I can't. And then is it that people are coming online and everybody suddenly has an opinion about the Lindsay Clancy's case, or everybody's forming, oh, I'm intelligent, or I, you know, the double standards is so annoying. It's just, I don't know. Is it the one that a mother stayed and decided that her child did not deserve breastfeeding because her husband did not buy her push gifts, and the push gifts was supposed to be a car? Everything is just, I don't know, it's too much. I'm mentally exhausted. The internet is not in right place to be at this point, because anything you consume right now can just drain you at this point. But yeah, anyway, well, today is a beautiful Wednesday morning. Of course, later on the show we've got MTN Fresh coming your way, so you don't want to miss that. That happens Monday, Wednesdays and Fridays. I'll come back to give you traffic and the weather update as well. Well, it's already looking, you know, bright and sunny, but I always say, don't get comfortable, always grab an umbrella, because you never know when these things will happen. But going back to the music, here's Soul Taker and Spy Loshimi.

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8: 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Not for persons under the age of 18.
9: Book, uniform, school fees. Wait, oh, what's this ever do?
10: Mama, I beg. Now, the one where I take sleep for Auntie Maggie house I want to. Muka!
9: The phone call. As they take the right on make a tram. We your picking go carry go school. No forget it. Better sleep na the coco. Even doctors then talk say better sleep with they make children they learn better. Make you choose Muka student mattresses today.
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That one was called Happy Song, and it's by Bella Shimoda right here on the Midday Show on the Beat 99.9 FM, the heartbeats of Lagos. It's past 2 minutes past 4 p.m. actually on this beautiful Wednesday afternoon. It's raining, it's giving weather for two, and it's time for me to get up and get out of here. It's time for me to go home myself. I don't know, I think there's something in the air. I do not feel too good. It seems like almost everybody around me has been feeling something. I don't know if the weather is changing or what exactly it is. Make sure you are taking your vitamins and you're trying to stay healthy, because that's exactly what I am about to go home and do. Take my vitamins, take a nap, and rest properly so that I can successfully finish up my week. But yeah, that has been it for me right here on the Midday Show with Abby on the Beat 99.9 FM, the heartbeat of Lagos. I'll be back tomorrow to do the same thing all over again, hopefully feeling much better. Better energy and better vibe. All right, I am leaving you with this one. It's called Darko featuring Ashakin. This one is called That Go.

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0: Kapi is also started is also in the starting 11 tonight. Rice, Merino. What happened to their midfield? How come we're seeing Merino in the midfield?
1: Yeah, a lot of games to play. People need to share the stardust.
0: Interested. Of course, you got just ahead of Merino, Saka, Odegaard. There's Eze and Gyökeres starting tonight. Looking at this squad and the Napoli squad, there's Meret, Oliveira, Marin, Ramani, Di Lorenzo. A bit of experience in there. There's De Bruyne, Gilmore. You've got Lobotka. Alisson is in there. Alisson Santos. There's Oiland and Politano, another experienced player. So looks like Allegri has gone for a blend of experience and...
1: Youth.
0: But you think they can stop this Arsenal?
1: I don't think so. Arsenal remains the best team on the continent right now.
0: In the whole of Europe?
1: Yes.
0: And they are not European champions?
1: Well, life happens that way. Life happens that way. In the past few weeks, I would not say PSG have been the best on the continent.
0: Agreed.
1: Yeah, so you have to give it to them.
0: You have to give it
1: and
0: to them.
1: And they keep brushing aside big teams.
0: Easily.
1: Easily, though.
0: And they're not struggling, really. Just saying. Anyway, of course, that's it. The fourth game. There's a goal already in Portugal. Not for the home side, because Galatasaray have taken the lead, and is Lucas,
1: Lucas Torreira.
0: I was giving the Turkish side the lead 6 minutes into the tie. It's Sporting Lisbon 0, Galatasaray 1. Are we likely to see another struggle from Sporting Lisbon? We saw almost all the Portuguese side struggle last season, except for one or two that managed to scrape into the knockout phase.
1: So when it's yes to the tough times, money starts making a difference.
0: Mm.
1: The amount of squad this year, these guys played domestically, come on the continent week in, week out, almost 3 or 4 days between games at all times. Unlike the bigger teams who have larger wage bills, deeper pockets, and they can actually have larger squads. So definitely you can have players getting enough rest, and that tells it all. Not now, maybe around February, March.
0: Interesting stuff. All right, like I said, Torreira is in here. Osimhen is not listed for this one because suffered the knockout the weekend after scoring a goal. And then think we've been told by the club that he won't be available for Nigeria as well, as it concerns the African qualifiers. Well,
1: I think we should do well without him.
0: Yeah, but folks are saying now that we try to encourage ourselves and we missed out on the World Cup. So now that he's not there,
1: deja vu,
0: what's going to happen again? But hey, fingers crossed, we'll wait to see how things pan out.